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4: I'm working from home, so it's hot. It's hot and my brain is melted.
5: Do you go to the office so you get air conditioning, but then you have to brave the tube all the way there, because you know, or just stay at home and then yeah, do I don't know, take like 5 showers.The weather has been crazy everywhere in Europe, and not only in Europe.
4: I don't know whether we can at this point do anything about the climate change, but we can definitely do something about how we deal with it and like how we live with it.
2: 世界气象组织官员26号表示，近日席卷西欧、打破多项气温记录的热浪将继续向东蔓延，影响整个欧洲大陆。
6: The heat wave will spread.Over large parts of Western, Central, and Southern Europe, within, you know, by the end of this month, and will increasingly shift towards the Central Europe and the Balkan area. Temperatures are expected to be, well, are, between 3 degrees Celsius up to 10 degrees Celsius for this time of year. Just to remind you, we're in June, you know, we are in June. We're seeing heat levels which would be more typical of late July, of August.
7: 世界气象组织科学协调员约翰·肯尼迪表示，欧洲本轮热浪完全符合气候变暖带来的预期。此外，值得注意的是，本轮热浪期间，欧洲多地夜间气温异常偏高，这可能危及人体健康。
8: Heat waves like this are what we expect to see in a changing climate. An extreme heat will occur more frequently, for longer duration, and with greater intensity as global warming continues. The high temperatures we're seeing during the day get much of the attention, but nighttime temperatures are exceptionally high too.When temperatures stay above 20 degrees Celsius overnight, as we've seen recently, residences can't shed the excess heat, and that exposes people to dangerous indoor conditions. These problems can be particularly exacerbated in urban areas where temperatures, particularly at night, are higher due to the built environment.
2: 高温之下，欧洲国家空调普及率却远低于其他地区主要经济体。为何在经济较为发达的欧洲，民众却较少使用空调等制冷设备呢？
9: 据美国有线电视新闻网报道，欧洲仅有约20%的家庭配备空调等制冷设备。欧洲许多地方空调安装难度大，成本高。欧洲建筑普遍较为老旧，还有大量列入保护名录的老建筑物。申请安装空调的流程繁琐且有难度。同时，欧洲的能源成本高，部分民众难以承担高昂的空调电费。为应对气候变化，欧洲制定了绿色发展的一些目标。一些欧洲国家为此还推行了限制使用空调的政策。例如，西班牙2022年出台规定，公共场所的空调温度不得低于27摄氏度。国际能源署一名官员表示，随着极端高温及其对健康的影响日益加剧，欧洲人对空调的看法无疑将会发生改变。挑战在于应确保制定强有力的法规，提高制冷系统的效率，以减少其可能对气候造成的影响。英国经济学人18号刊文称，欧洲人应当改变其固有观念，学着接受并爱上空调，同时大力发展清洁电力。
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